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1: Anytime you lose a pressure, the cabin and the oxygen masks will automatically fall down from the boxes. In that case, please finish your cigarette.

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Yeah, this is how I roll. Animal print pants out control. It's Red Bull with the big.

Slušate ovogodišnje dobitnike Riro Kipića u kategoriji za single Ivica Vrkić. Krematorium featuring Leo Narkobuda. 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

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I knew she was gonna make up one of her stories. But then she couldn't believe it, and I told her how much I love her lies.